I know you're still being fake. Don't give me that poker face. Show me all your ace and glaze. I know there's a wine line face where people sit and acting strange. Keeps you hold back all the flame, waiting to get out the frame. Yeah, I let you choose now, baby. Amuse or stay amused, baby. Shall we go, let go, we go, let go. We go, let go, we go, let go. Oh, this place.

we've been meeting here every day. And since this is our last day together, I want to hold you just one more time. When you turn and walk away,